0: rhythm and pride. 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

0: House music has always called to me. If ever I got too lost in myself walking through the city streets alone, it would call to me, like a mother calling for her babies to come home. This sound has brought me so much joy since I was a since I was a little bitty boy. It changed my life. Without it, I'm sure I wouldn't be alive to dance another day, to be part of this culture born from these streets I call home. In my heart, I believe, deep in my soul, I know, these ghetto streets will never do me wrong. They've made me who I am today. I'm strong, I'm confident, successful, full of love, and yes, yes, I'm beautiful. City street walking, always talking with myself.
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With this bass, man, jacks after all. 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